señoras y señores, bienvenidos al party. Agarren a su pareja con la cintura y prepárense, porque lo que viene

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0: You just heard Invincible by Omar Apollo featuring Daniel Caesar. Before that, Amor de Siempre by Cuco. And before that, Puddles by Not For Radio, who held a fantastic show in the Fox Theater over the summer. It was beautiful. I wish you all could have seen it. Up next, we're shifting into a heavier vibe, you could say, seeing Latinos in the alt space.
1: Because we're not just defined by one sound, you know? I hope that, like, this whole segment, we've been showing the diversity of sounds that and music that Latino and Hispanic artists put out.
0: So up next, Labios Rotos by Zoe.

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This is Jenna, and you're tuned in to Pin Drop. 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This week, we have one of my favorite modern music scenes. If you know anything about alt country, then this one's for you. Kicking off, we have Bull Believer by Wednesday.

You just heard Creature by It Looks Sad. Before that was She's Leaving You by MJ Lenderman. Up next is Spangled by Fust.

That was Centurion by Sluice. Just a reminder that all of these songs are from a certain place in the world, and you can call in with your guess as to where all of these songs, all of these bands are from, to 404-894-2468. The next song is Sleep Talking by Indigo D'Souza.

You just heard Sold Out of Love by The Nude Party. Before that was Cadillac by Colin Miller. Just a reminder that all of these songs are from a certain city, or actually a certain state, and so you can call in with your guess to 404-894-2468. Up next is Student Housing by Truth Club.

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1: 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WREK, Atlanta.

That was Somewhere by Random Touch from the album Dialogue.

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1: To the right? To the right? Here.
0: Closer.
1: Here. Here. Here.
0: Here.
1: Where? Where?
0: Floor. 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

From the album The Four Seasons, that was the Orpheus Chamber Orchestra performing Vivaldi's Concerto No. 1 in E, La Primavera, Part 2, Largo.

That was the first movement, Allegro, of Johannes Brahms' Sonata in D Minor, Opus 108, performed by Curtis McComber and Derek Hahn.

0: You just heard Swan Song by Poole Reuters off the album Volume 7, Symphony No. 4.
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0: That was Esther Budiarto on piano, performing Eros Henselt's Deux Nocturnes, Opus 6, Number 1, Smirts im Gluck, off of Henselt's piano work.
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Coming up next is the song Movement 1 by Ibrahim Maalouf off the album Kultum.

Our next song is going to be Dexter by the Lenny Marcus Trio off the album When a Door Opens. But before that, I just want to make a correction that the song off the album Amari by Mito Kabbalah was actually Money Equal Trouble, not Tintin. Coming up next is Dexter.

Before our next song, I'd like to read a public service announcement. The following is a public service announcement brought to you by the staff of WREK Atlanta. 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You can find more information at cdc.gov/flu. Coming up next is the song Silver Serenade by Hendrik Morkens off the album The Jazz Morkingers.

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0: You just heard Domingo by William Parker. Next up, Flying Carpet by the Matthew Shipp Trio. But first,
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Starting off the day from 6 to 8 is our classical music rotation, followed by Just Jazz from 8 to 11. From 11 to 3 is Rock Rhythm and Roll, giving you the best in alt rock, indie, punk, and more. Electronic is on from 3 to 5, with a mix of techno, house, and everything else electronic. At 5, Continental Drift brings you sounds from all over the world, exploring music from a new country each week. Crush is on at 6, exploring the lush soundscapes of shoegaze and bright tones of dream pop. Then at 7, Leon Yi dives into the world of Chinese music from mandopop hits to hidden gems. Meltdown spotlights a new artist's discography each week at 8, then 9 o'clock is Sub-Saharan Vibes, showcasing Africa's vast cornucopia of sound. At 10, Mobius plays an assortment of ethereal and eclectic electronic music. 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

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Coming up this week, we have the Mid-Autumn Festival Celebration, hosted by the Chinese Student Association, Tuesday, September 29th, at room 152 in the Candetta Building. 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

The diversity you are now experiencing is provided to you by the students of Georgia Tech. At 91.1 megahertz, this is WREK Atlanta.

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Not quite good afternoon, but almost good afternoon. Up next, you're going to hear Heaven by the Talking Heads on WREK.

Check the coordinates. Something's a mess in the orbit. Best get a hold of it. A routine check will make it known. Scanning international space for a satellite that's out of place. Shouldn't be a red light shining on the face of this analyst, but the interface is all solid, and that's bad. Time for everybody to find a crash pad, a bunker nobody would have thunk, but it's plain to see. Another unexplainable anomaly. If money's unavailable, inevitably anything depending on the stable internet is gonna crash. Tear it down. Debatable what happens after that, it doesn't matter really. All you gotta know is that it's bad. So she brings the alarm. Please be on guard, so these things are often harmless. No need to be alarming, but please be warned. Easily this leads to carnage. People free with no tech. Microchip in your neck. Won't connect. People think be offline. Again, things will be fine. Probably modify anybody or prodigy up. That's it, without any doubt, you're knocking the plug. Enough all the advances with the chances of the making.

sirens, minus obsolescence, you must. Human unedited ended a technical betterment for all the rest of them, though. Offend excessive, unethical detriments, what are they other than pesky control? Pesky control? Let's get the trap. Group them together and dead them like that. You can loop in the general public, they love it. You justify suffering by stuffing a rat. Picking up a hot wire. Hit a clip and you can tell he's sitting hot fire. You see the difference, he is managing a hand of propaganda and the sandy through the image of a rock wire. Light down with a jaw on swollen mug on me. Waking up your family with stuff unseen. Everybody panicking because of that dream. Throw them all the savagery and their mad things. That gon' fuck up the order. Have them throwing fits when they suck at the border. Feeling like they deserve better than a police shit. If you do better, you better be shown. Hey, she's speaking to herself. She's run through the hall. She's sipping the

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If innocence is in your future, you are either in the net or you against the wall. Either a protector or rejector, and rejectors won't be tolerated. They'll be hunted down to help eject them off. Be the citizen you need to be. If innocence is in your future, you are either in the net or you against the wall. Either a protector or rejector, and rejectors won't be tolerated. They'll be hunted down to help.

See how he run, see how he run, see how he never would pick up a... See how he jumped like it was nothing on the earth to hold him down. Gotta admit, that looked like fun. It looked like fun. The f*** is fun when the... When you swore to uphold all the pillars of the Federation.

You just heard Pillow Talk by Little Hard Eyes. Before that was 303 by The Funkees, and before that was Dodger by Clipping. Up next is Pulse Width by Aspects of Physics, but before that is a promo.

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1: My belly is within my lungs. Love doesn't breathe out up in the blood. Love that's moving, stretching my skin. And I would add another victim within. But every time I'm alone, me, myself, I can be divine. Two children, one body, one girl, one son. 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Life.

0: What you just heard was Matador by Palma Violets off of Danger in the Club. Before that was A Decision is Made by The Oppers off of Boywell. And before that was Help Me by Canned Heat off of Canned Heat / Boogie with Canned Heat.
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What you just heard was Onye Mianya by The Funkees off of Dancing Time, the best of Eastern Nigeria's Afro-Rock Exponents, 73 through 77. Before that was Saihol Kutan by Zainichi Funk off of their self-titled album. And before that was Drama by Rodrigo Almirante from the album of the same name. We have tickets to see The Head, Alex Lotito, and Your Ex's Pets at Drunken Unicorn on Saturday, October 3rd at 8 p.m. The age limit is 21 and above. Our number is 404-894-2468. 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

Have you ever? 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

Whose analysis shows you are not built like me. 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

0: We start off the show with I'm the Light of This World by Quicks O'Tick. Up next is Chemical Reaction by Sea Surfer. But first, a few words from Rec. 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Starting off the day from 6 to 8 is our classical music rotation, followed by Just Jazz from 8 to 11. From 11 to 3 is Rock Rhythm and Roll, giving you the best in alt-rock, indie, punk, and more. Electronic is on from 3 to 5, with a mix of techno, house, and everything else electronic. At 5, Continental Drift brings you sounds from all over the world, exploring music from a new country each week. Crush is on at 6, exploring the lush soundscapes of shoegaze and bright tones of dream pop. 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

Coming up this week, we have Help Weed and Repot the Garden. If you love to garden, come spend the morning with us. It's going to be from 9:30 to 11:30 a.m. September 29th, 2026, and this is going to be happening at the Community Garden. We also have GT Day of Belonging. Join Belonging and Student Support in their inaugural GT Day of Belonging, an event where the campus community can participate in interactive activities designed to foster community. This is going to be happening from 11 a.m. to 1 p.m. tomorrow on Tech Green. And now, Chemical Reaction by Sea Surfer.

That was Runner by Actress, and before that, that was Big Tongue Buster by Lee Scratch Perry. And now, a PSA from Rec. The following is a public service announcement brought to you by the staff of Rec Atlanta. September is National Suicide Prevention Month, a time to remember the lives lost to suicide, acknowledge the millions more who have experienced suicidal thoughts, and the many individuals, families, and communities that have been impacted by suicide. 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Next up is If the Brakeman Turns My Way by Bright Eyes.

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That was The Springtime Reminds Me Of by Touch Girl Apple Blossom off the album Graceful. Before them was Small Stuff by Cryo Geyser off the album Glitch. And up next is Take Me For Granted by Cootie Catcher off the album Something We All Got.

The following is a public service announcement. The following is a public service announcement brought to you by the staff of REC Atlanta. 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

You just listened to River of My Fathers by Gum MP3. Before that was Make Life Become God by Guppy. Up next is Generate Utopia by Death's Dynamic Shroud and Gallon Tipton.

The following is a public service announcement. Oh. Oh. The following is a public service announcement brought to you by the staff of Rec Atlanta. September is National Suicide Prevention Month, a time to remember the lives lost to suicide, acknowledge the millions more who have experienced suicidal thoughts, and the many individuals, families, and communities that have been impacted by suicide. 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I'm not a guy, I'm not a guy, I'm not a guy, I'm not a guy, I'm not a guy, I'm not a guy, I'm not a guy, I'm not a guy, I'm not a guy, I'm not a guy, I'm not a guy, I'm not a guy, I'm not a guy, I'm not a guy, I'm not a guy, I'm not a guy, I'm not a guy, I'm not a guy, I'm not a guy, I'm not a guy, I'm not a guy, I'm not a guy, I'm not a guy, I'm not a guy, I'm not a guy, I'm not a guy, I'm not a guy, I'm not a guy, I'm not a guy, I'm not a guy, I'm not a guy, I'm not a guy, I'm not a guy, I'm not a guy, I'm not a guy, I'm not a guy, I'm not a guy, I'm not a guy, I'm not a guy, I'm not a guy, I'm not a guy, I'm not a guy, I'm not a guy, I'm not a guy, I'm not a guy, I'm not a guy, I'm not a guy, I'm not a guy,

You just heard Eventide by Christian Sean. Before that was Across the Pacific by Death's Dynamic Shroud. Up next is You're All I Want, GG by Days God.

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You just heard Lay and Shimmer by Fata Morgana. Before that was Waiting for the Night by Death Brain. Up next is Convulse Sick by Plastic Man. 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
1: So this was the song. It was in Russia. It's quite disco-y, but the lyrics are quite sad, which makes an interesting sort of juxtaposition. The next artist I thought is really, really interesting. So his name is Oxymoron. And it's funny because I feel like for a lot of artists in Russia, like after the war with Ukraine, they started putting out a lot more of politically infused songs. This artist in 2012 already had this concept album, and it's really, really cool because the concept album, every single song is sort of like a chapter in his rap novel, and he has this plot that there is this writer, and the writer used to be angry, used to write a lot of really influential books, and then he becomes rich and powerful and sort of like mellows down, and a lot more things happen in the plot, but it has really, really beautiful style and vocabulary. The fun fact about Oxymoron is actually he, I think, moved from Russia at the age of 12 with his parents to live in the UK, where he attended Oxford to study English literature. And then he returned back to Russia and became one of the most famous rappers in Russia. And I think the nice thing about rappers in Russia is they still do rap battles, like at a huge scale. Like if you're a famous rapper, you sort of are expected to participate in those. And he is very famous for his rap battles. And then the other thing is the amount of references to classical literature when it comes to Russian rappers is quite crazy. So like, if you have time, that's definitely something I would think is worth reading over, like, the entire album and the concept and how beautiful it is. So, we're going to listen to a song called Nakanuni, where the author knows that he will get killed in the morning, probably by the government. And so he has one night to write the thing that he wants to write, his new novel. And there's this sense of urgency and sense of like losing everything but still wanting to sort of leave something for the people. So we're gonna listen to it though.

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So this was a song. Coffee is my friend. I really like Nerve. I'll make sure to put more of their songs. By the way, we have a website. If you just search wrek.org, maybe like also put in Atlanta there, you can find blog posts of we try to put after every episode a blog post with the whole playlist. So if you liked anything, we'll absolutely make sure that it's there at the end of the day. The last song I'm gonna play today is by Ночные снайперы, which means night snipers. And so the Diana Arbenina, who's the lead vocalist of this, is singing about how her girlfriend used to give her roses and sort of her like really brief romance at the beginning of 2000s. Yeah, so I hope you like it.

That was Touching My Skin by Love Silk Pill Milk. I'm sure a few of you can hear that I'm not your usual host. I'm currently covering, so I hope you're enjoying my picks. Up next, 1991 by The Fonz.

Welcome to All the Fixins. This is your new starting pitcher, Jonathan Baseball. Sorry for the late start now, but I've got a bunch of curveballs, screwballs, sliders, circle changes, four seams, two seams, all coming right up. Some old country classics. First up, I'm So Lonesome I Could Cry by Hank Williams. Followed by Brand New Companion by Townes Van Zandt. Hope you like some of these. Hopefully it's a pure strikeout.

This is All the Fictions on WREK 91.1 FM Radio, live Atlanta, Georgia, live from the Student Center at Georgia Tech. That was Brand New Companion by Townes Van Zandt. It's going to make me cry. Same with I'm So Lonesome, I Could Cry. But this is your starting pitcher, Jonathan Baseball, and my pitch clock is running out already, only 15 minutes in. Like I said, I'll be the new starting pitcher. Last one got injured, so they need a replacement. They called me up from AAA. But we'll have Flatland Farmer by Terry Allen off the album Lubbock on Everything, followed by Getting By by Jerry Jeff Walker.

This is All the Fixins. That was Getting By, Jerry Jeff Walker, off great album, Viva Terlingua, live. Like I said, I'm Jonathan Baseball, but we're zipping through these country classics, Outlaws, Cowboys, all the no goody. What's the opposite of a goody two-shoes? Whatever that is. All the troublemakers of our past. Might have to cut a few of these, but it's okay because I'll play them next week or the week after that and the week after that. Every Monday, 7 p.m., All the Fixins, some great country music. We'll switch it up, get some alt country, some gay country, all the greats. Up next, one you might know. If you know it, sing along to the lyrics. It's Tennessee Whiskey by David Allan Coe. Whether you're in your car, your bathtub, picking flowers out in the outfield of a nice field of dreams, it's Tennessee Whiskey, David Allan Coe.

Shoot. We couldn't be talking about Cowboys, Outlaws without the classic Willie Nelson up next. You look like the devil. Don't say that to your wife, girlfriend, boyfriend. You look like the devil in the morning. Probably not a great thing. Don't even say it to your best friend. But this next song, You Look Like the Devil, really gets me going. Here you go.

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Up next, his best friend. It's Not Supposed to Be That Way by Waylon Jennings off the album This Time. After that, we might see them together, but I don't know yet. We got to listen to this one first. It's almost 7:30, almost halfway through the show. This is All the Fixins, your starting pitcher, Jonathan Baseball. Hopefully we can get some relief in here in some upcoming weeks, but for now, it's just me. Hope you enjoy. Country.

This next one's for all the grandpas out there. I'm welcoming new baseball to the family, becoming a grandpa this week. Can't wait. Hopefully it'll come on the show one day. We can make it a family affair. This is Grandpa Was a Carpenter by John Prine off the album Sweet Revenge.

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1: 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I think it's Waylon Willie. They got a message. Mamas, don't let your babies grow up to be cowboys.

Now I'm debating what to play next. That was Rainbow Stew by Merle Haggard, and what would we be on All the Fixins without Merle Haggard? But my catcher's giving me one sign, but I'm looking to throw a four-seam fastball right down the middle. I'm going to go with Pot Can't Call the Kettle Black by Jared Jeff Walker off his album Riding High. Hope you enjoy.

That was Whiskey Bent and Hell Bound by Hank Williams Jr. off the album Whiskey Bent and Hell Bound. This has been an hour of country music. I'm your host, Jonathan Baseball. There will be no episode next week, but we'll be starting on October the 12th. Next week is fall break for Georgia Tech campus. But thank you for tuning in. Thank you for calling in, if you called in. To finish this off, the song that really started my passion, Our Paths May Never Cross, Merle Haggard.